0: beste Playlist im Bremen Vierland.
1: Bremen 4. When I met you in the summer, to my heartbeat sound, we fell in love as the leaves turn brown.

Die vier am Morgen. 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So lately I've been talking with my inner goddess. And finally we landed on the same page. My confidence and common sense.

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So here's a long. We're both headstrong, no compromise.

Bremen 4. 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Whole life is beautiful. You were the light for me to find my truth. I just wanna say thank you.

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And I traveled around the world, think where you living at now. I heard you moved to Austin, got an apartment and settled down. And every once in a while, I start texting, write a paragraph, but then I delete the message. Think about you like a pastime. I could cry you a river, get you baptized. Or I wasn't ready to act right. Used to always think I'd get you back right. They say that things fall apart. We were gonna move.